Back in 1983, I found myself at one of the most incredible concerts ever staged, the legendary US Festival. Put together by Steve Wozniak, 300,000 people gathered in the California sun, and if you were there on Heavy Metal Day, you know exactly what I'm talking about. When Van Halen hit the stage, the place absolutely exploded. Out comes David Lee Roth and those famous leather chaps. Eddie Van Halen fires up that guitar, and suddenly, 300,000 people are losing their freaking minds. It was loud, it was wild, and completely unforgettable. Of all the festival days, Heavy Metal Day was known as the most unruly, but it was also one of the most exciting live music experiences I've ever witnessed. What's interesting is that the next day, David Bowie was scheduled to headline Rock Day and was being paid a then staggering $1.5 million. Van Halen's contract reportedly required them to be the highest paid band on the bill, so they ended up getting the same payday. Not bad for a group that was about to become even bigger. Just a few months later came the album 1984, and with it, the massive hit Jump. It took Van Halen to another level entirely. Every radio station had it on repeat, and the band became one of the biggest acts on the planet. For those of us lucky enough to stand in that crowd at the US Festival hearing Van Halen before the world went completely jump crazy was something pretty special, I have to admit. Here's the song that launched 1984 into the stratosphere. Van Halen and Jump. I'm Brother Jake Edwards on Icon Radio.

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0: Here's another slice of Prairie nostalgia. Before Mellencamp was on the LP.
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0: When I interviewed John, he'd already been married for several years, a father of five who stated hard work built his career. His siblings' names are Michelle, Teddy, Justice, Hud, and Speck. He told one of the biggest podcasters that he does not encourage their kids to work. In fact, his 31-year-old lives in a separate house on Mellencamp's property, an arrangement the singer said he values. He said, I love having Hud live with me. So none of them, we gather, were named after one of his biggest hits, Jack and Diane.
1: You know, I'm going to take Jack and Diane. I mean, that is like the simplest, same old story that's been told a million times, you know, a million times before. But it was a very, you know, it's stuff that people just ignore in a day-to-day life, and then they like to hear about it.
0: And that song will be played on his current tour. 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
1: Mainly sunny today, a high of 25, a humidex 29. Partly cloudy tonight, down to 13. Cloudy Monday, 60% chance of showers with a high of 24.
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1: Alan Jackson on how he got his break performing on TNN's You Can Be a Star.
2: Well, the truth is I wasn't a contestant on that show. You know, I worked at TNN in the mailroom, and so the people that worked there with me knew I was aspiring to be a singer and songwriter. And one day I was just standing around backstage when that show was taping. They said, hey, we need somebody else to sing going into commercial. They pull people out of the audience to sing, just a guest audience member, just to sing going into the commercial. And they asked me if I wanted to sing. And so I jumped up there.

This next song was an artist's debut on the radio in 1988. What energy! Name players on the record included renowned saxophonist Johnny Ferreira, who played with ZZ Top, Robert Plant, The Stones, on movies and TV themes. Another artist was Billy Cousill of The Rain, The Park, and The Other Things by The Cousills. He played and sang on the record. The song made such an impression, Colin James was voted Canada's most promising artist for his first album. A young guitar slinger from Regina, Saskatchewan, explodes onto the Canadian music scene. The fiery riffs, so much raw energy and attitude to spare. Colin James' first songs on the radio came from the self-titled debut album, and it became the fastest-selling record in Canadian history. High-voltage Canadian roots rock at its finest on Icon Radio. Impossible to sit still for. Colin James with Chicks and Cars in the Third World War.

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You know, I had the opportunity last night to attend a celebration of life. And as I looked around the room, I couldn't help but notice something beautiful. There were grandchildren and great-grandchildren, sons and daughters, lifelong friends, neighbors, people who had crossed paths with one person over the years. Different ages, different backgrounds, different stories, all connected by one life. And it got me to thinking about this next song. When John Lennon wrote In My Life, he was reflecting on the people and places that shaped who he became. It's not really a sad song at all, really. It's a song about memories, about the people we meet, the roads we travel, and the moments that stay with us forever. That's what a celebration of life is, isn't it? It's remembering the laughter, the adventures, the lessons learned, and the love shared. We may move forward, but we never leave those memories behind. The Beatles had a remarkable way of saying so much with so few words, and more than 60 years later, this song still speaks to us all, because every one of us has people we'll never forget, moments we'll always carry in our hearts. From Rubber Soul, here's one of the most beautiful songs ever written, in my opinion. The Beatles, In My Life, and I'm glad you're in my life too. I send this out to all the listeners. I'm Brother Jake Edwards on Icon Radio.

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1: Annie Lennox on Sweet Dreams.
2: It's a funny story in a way. Because on the day that we started to create this song, Sweet Dreams, I was in a terrible mood and I was really ready to pack it in and to go back to Scotland. I had realised that there was no hope whatsoever. And Dave was just like, you know, he's a very brilliant individual. So he's like, okay, you're down, okay. But now, well, you won't mind, will you, if I just go and do this? And it started with this notion of, somewhat self-deprecatingly, sweet dreams are made of this. It wasn't a good story. It was actually very self-deprecating. Who am I to disagree? I travel the world in the seven seas. Everybody's looking for something. And it was a statement about myself, ourselves, and then everybody else. It was about that dreaming of an aspirational dream everybody has, and then whether or not it comes true, whether it or not it is fulfilled. And in the case of Sweet Dreams, ironically, what the song was all about actually fulfilled itself, which is so strange when I think about it. Because at the time, I really had no thoughts that the song would have such a sort of powerful trajectory.

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1: Good morning. I'm Hussam El Hussein. Heavy drugs, weapons, and cash were seized, and one person faces charges after Bancroft OPP executed a search warrant. Police say they received information last month about potential drug trafficking in the Bancroft area, and after investigation, one person was arrested midweek. A search warrant was executed on Thursday. Police say they found nearly 20 grams of suspected fentanyl, more than 8 grams of methamphetamine, cocaine, pills, brass knuckles, a cattle prod, and more than $2,100 in Canadian currency. Charges against a 31-year-old from Bancroft include multiple counts of possession for the purpose of trafficking, possession of a weapon, carrying a concealed weapon, and possession of proceeds of property obtained by crime under $5,000. Police ask anyone with information regarding illegal drug activity to call Bancroft OPP. Prime Minister Mark Carney says whatever adjective is used, yes, they are standing up for Canadian workers and businesses. In Quebec Thursday, he was asked about recent comments from the U.S. president calling Canada's leadership nasty. There is less than 2 weeks left until 50% tariffs are set to be imposed by the U.S. and trade negotiations continue. Carney says from the start they have been focused on what they can control, and that's investing in protecting jobs, the future, and partnerships. He adds, "We are starting to see the changes show up in the economy, including job creation and foreign investment at twice the rate of the U.S., along with a growth pickup in this quarter and in business investment." Upper Ottawa Valley OPP have seized 17 firearms, prohibited magazines, and ammunition after executing a search warrant on July 14th in Rudinel, Lindock, and Raglan Township. OPP were assisted in the search by several specialty teams, including the detachment's crime unit, bail support, offender management and apprehension, emergency response, tactics and rescue, and the K-9 unit. Four people from the township, ages 64, 66, 74, and 60, are charged with firearms-related offenses. Charges will be addressed at Ontario Court of Justice in Pembroke on August 11th. Be the first to know. Sign up to get news alerts to your inbox at myberriesbaynow.com.
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2: A chance of showers this morning, then mostly cloudy, clearing a bit this evening, a high of 25, feeling like 28. Tonight, partly cloudy, a low of 14, and partly cloudy through the day tomorrow, a high of 25, feeling like 28. Wednesday, a mix of sun and cloud, turning to a chance of showers with a high of 25.
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2: The Phillies avoided the series sweep, beating the Blue Jays 7-6 in extra innings yesterday. The Jays are back in Toronto tonight to host the Red Sox. In tennis at the National Bank Canadian Open, Leila Fernandez lost to Naomi Osaka in the fourth round. She was the final Canadian left in singles action.
0: 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It's about the music.

When this next song came out, it sold 6 million 45s around the world. It seemed to sum up the happy, carefree days of summer. And I know we played it a fair bit at one of the stations I worked at. That transmitter must have been just going on a real hot day in the summertime when I played it. And today, that tune has clocked up over 200 million hits on YouTube. That got my attention to dig in and find out a little bit more. Ray Dorsett was the alter ego to Mungo Jerry. Mungo Jerry was a made-up band name. And being as my first name is not my last name, it kind of confused me as a kid. Even worse, it spent 7 weeks in the top five with its philosophical celebration of life. And it topped the charts in 20 countries and ended up on one or two of those KTEL LPs we'd buy, like at the Bay or Eaton's. And it was remade in 1995 by a guy by the name of Shaggy. But here's the real McCoy in the summertime and Mungo Jerry on Icon Radio.

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3: A chance of showers this morning, then mostly cloudy, clearing a bit this evening, a high of 25, feeling like 28. Tonight, partly cloudy, a low of 14, and partly cloudy through the day tomorrow, a high of 25, feeling like 28. Wednesday, a mix of sun and cloud, turning to a chance of showers with a high of 25.
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1: Good morning. I'm Hussam El Hussein. Heavy drugs, weapons, and cash were seized, and one person faces charges after Bancroft OPP executed a search warrant. Police say they received information last month about potential drug trafficking in the Bancroft area, and after investigation, one person was arrested midweek. A search warrant was executed on Thursday. Police say they found nearly 20 grams of suspected fentanyl, more than 8 grams of methamphetamine, cocaine, pills, brass knuckles, a cattle prod, and more than $2,100 in Canadian currency. Charges against a 31-year-old from Bancroft include multiple counts of possession for the purpose of trafficking, possession of a weapon, carrying a concealed weapon, and possession of proceeds of property obtained by crime under $5,000. Police ask anyone with information regarding illegal drug activity to call Bancroft OPP. Prime Minister Mark Carney says whatever adjective is used, yes, they are standing up for Canadian workers and businesses. In Quebec Thursday, he was asked about recent comments from the U.S. president calling Canada's leadership nasty. There is less than 2 weeks left until 50% tariffs are set to be imposed by the U.S. and trade negotiations continue. Carney says from the start they have been focused on what they can control, and that's investing in protecting jobs, the future, and partnerships. He adds, "We are starting to see the changes show up in the economy, including job creation and foreign investment at twice the rate of the U.S., along with a growth pickup in this quarter and in business investment." Upper Ottawa Valley OPP have seized 17 firearms, prohibited magazines, and ammunition after executing a search warrant on July 14th in Brudenell, Lindock, and Raglan Township. OPP were assisted in the search by several specialty teams, including the detachment's crime unit, bail support, offender management and apprehension, emergency response, tactics and rescue, and the K-9 unit. Four people from the township, ages 64, 66, 74, and 60, are charged with firearms-related offenses. Charges will be addressed at Ontario Court of Justice in Pembroke on August 11th. Be the first to know. Sign up to get news alerts to your inbox at myberriesbaynow.com.
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9: A chance of showers this morning, then mostly cloudy, clearing a bit this evening, a high of 25, feeling like 28. Tonight, partly cloudy, a low of 14, and partly cloudy through the day tomorrow, a high of 25, feeling like 28. Wednesday, a mix of sun and cloud, turning to a chance of showers with a high of 25.
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9: The Phillies avoided the series sweep, beating the Blue Jays 7-6 in extra innings yesterday. The Jays are back in Toronto tonight to host the Red Sox. In tennis at the National Bank Canadian Open, Leila Fernandez lost to Naomi Osaka in the fourth round. She was the final Canadian left in singles action.
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Picture this. The early morning hours of August 18th, 1969. A young Canadian guitar slinger stepped onto the stage at Woodstock with a brand new supergroup. Neil Young had just joined Crosby, Stills, and Nash, making this only their second show together. The massive crowd didn't even know Neil was coming until he showed up. That night, a Canadian voice helped define one of the most legendary moments in rock history. It also contributed to building Neil Young's band, Crazy Horse, who carved a new grunge sound. Shortly after Woodstock, Neil headed back into the studio and delivered Pure Magic. The result was the classic album Everybody Knows This Is Nowhere, and one of the most beloved songs. With that signature fuzzy guitar riff, the driving rhythm, it captured the raw energy and emotion of that incredible year. A Canadian kid from Winnipeg, giving the world another timeless rock anthem. Here's Neil with Cinnamon Girl.

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1: Legendary bass player Renee Wurst on Working with David Bowie.
2: I'm bad at dates, but I'm thinking it was somewhere in the early 80s. I was working with Bruce Fairburn, so Bruce had hired me to play some Poison tracks, and we'd done some stuff for Aerosmith. And Bruce called and said, David Bowie wants us to, I've got a thing with David Bowie in L.A. at A&M. So we flew to L.A. It was great. Got a limo at the airport. It was like, for an old jazz guy, it was kind of like, ooh, so this is what it's like, you know, being a rock star. And so we got taken to the hotel, which was the Mondrian, which was a famous hotel on the strip, happened to be right across the street from the Comedy Store, which is my other passion, is comedy and watching stand-up and just and one of the things of interest about the session was that David liked to surround himself with what appeared to be comedians. Because Bobcat Goldthwait was there for one of the whole days, and he was in his heyday at that time. He was the guy that always played the intensely stressed guy, and also Dennis Miller. He was at the session too, and he actually ended up giving me a ride back to my hotel the night he was there. And David just seemed to like having them there to hang out. And I remember having, I think they ordered pizza, and I remember sitting with David in a green room, having pizza, just chatting, and he was a very bright guy, very interesting man to talk to. But I think

0: I think we all realized later on that his talents were more in theater and image and putting a product forward than just being a good musician.
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1: Good morning. I'm Hussam El Hussein. Heavy drugs, weapons, and cash were seized, and one person faces charges after Bancroft OPP executed a search warrant. Police say they received information last month about potential drug trafficking in the Bancroft area, and after investigation, one person was arrested midweek. A search warrant was executed on Thursday. Police say they found nearly 20 grams of suspected fentanyl, more than 8 grams of methamphetamine, cocaine, pills, brass knuckles, a cattle prod, and more than $2,100 in Canadian currency. Charges against a 31-year-old from Bancroft include multiple counts of possession for the purpose of trafficking, possession of a weapon, carrying a concealed weapon, and possession of proceeds of property obtained by crime under $5,000. Police ask anyone with information regarding illegal drug activity to call Bancroft OPP. Prime Minister Mark Carney says whatever adjective is used, yes, they are standing up for Canadian workers and businesses. In Quebec Thursday, he was asked about recent comments from the U.S. president calling Canada's leadership nasty. There is less than 2 weeks left until 50% tariffs are set to be imposed by the U.S. and trade negotiations continue. Carney says from the start they have been focused on what they can control, and that's investing in protecting jobs, the future, and partnerships. He adds, "We are starting to see the changes show up in the economy, including job creation and foreign investment at twice the rate of the U.S., along with a growth pickup in this quarter and in business investment." Upper Ottawa Valley OPP have seized 17 firearms, prohibited magazines, and ammunition after executing a search warrant on July 14th in Brudenell, Lindock, and Raglan Township. OPP were assisted in the search by several specialty teams, including the Detachment's Crime Unit, Bail Support, Offender Management and Apprehension, Emergency Response, Tactics and Rescue, and the K-9 Unit. Four people from the township, ages 64, 66, 74, and 60, are charged with firearms-related offenses. Charges will be addressed at Ontario Court of Justice in Pembroke on August 11th. Be the first to know. Sign up to get news alerts to your inbox at myberriesbaynow.com.
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4: Icon weather.
5: A chance of showers this morning, then mostly cloudy, clearing a bit this evening, a high of 25, feeling like 28. Tonight, partly cloudy, a low of 14, and partly cloudy through the day tomorrow, a high of 25, feeling like 28. Wednesday, a mix of sun and cloud, turning to a chance of showers with a high of 25.
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5: The Phillies avoided the series sweep, beating the Blue Jays 7-6 in extra innings yesterday. The Jays are back in Toronto tonight to host the Red Sox. In tennis at the National Bank Canadian Open, Leila Fernandez lost to Naomi Osaka in the fourth round. She was the final Canadian left in singles action.
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0: In 1986, a four-letter word got attention, KISS, the band and the song by Prince, He's Coming Up. As for KISS, the band, they were on a hot tour, and the top sex therapist at the time, Dr. Ruth, was on TV and weekly radio, including C-Fox, chatting.
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0: 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She operated as a renowned sex therapist, author, and media personality at age 57 in 1986. 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
1: Icon weather.
2: A chance of showers this morning, then mostly cloudy, clearing a bit this evening, a high of 25, feeling like 28. Tonight, partly cloudy, a low of 14, and partly cloudy through the day tomorrow, a high of 25, feeling like 28. Wednesday, a mix of sun and cloud, turning to a chance of showers with a high of 25.
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1: Good morning. I'm Hussam El Hussein. Heavy drugs, weapons, and cash were seized, and one person faces charges after Bancroft OPP executed a search warrant. Police say they received information last month about potential drug trafficking in the Bancroft area, and after investigation, one person was arrested midweek. A search warrant was executed on Thursday. Police say they found nearly 20 grams of suspected fentanyl, more than 8 grams of methamphetamine, cocaine, pills, brass knuckles, a cattle prod, and more than $2,100 in Canadian currency. Charges against a 31-year-old from Bancroft include multiple counts of possession for the purpose of trafficking, possession of a weapon, carrying a concealed weapon, and possession of proceeds of property obtained by crime under $5,000. Police ask anyone with information regarding illegal drug activity to call Bancroft OPP. Prime Minister Mark Carney says whatever adjective is used, yes, they are standing up for Canadian workers and businesses. In Quebec Thursday, he was asked about recent comments from the U.S. president calling Canada's leadership nasty. There is less than 2 weeks left until 50% tariffs are set to be imposed by the U.S. and trade negotiations continue. Carney says from the start they have been focused on what they can control, and that's investing in protecting jobs, the future, and partnerships. He adds, "We are starting to see the changes show up in the economy, including job creation and foreign investment at twice the rate of the U.S., along with a growth pickup in this quarter and in business investment." Upper Ottawa Valley OPP have seized 17 firearms, prohibited magazines, and ammunition after executing a search warrant on July 14th in Brudenell, Lindock, and Raglan Township. OPP were assisted in the search by several specialty teams, including the detachment's crime unit, bail support, offender management and apprehension, emergency response, tactics and rescue, and the K-9 unit. Four people from the township, ages 64, 66, 74, and 60, are charged with firearms-related offenses. Charges will be addressed at Ontario Court of Justice in Pembroke on August 11th. Be the first to know. Sign up to get news alerts to your inbox at myberriesbaynow.com.
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2: A chance of showers this morning, then mostly cloudy, clearing a bit this evening, a high of 25, feeling like 28. Tonight, partly cloudy, a low of 14, and partly cloudy through the day tomorrow, a high of 25, feeling like 28. Wednesday, a mix of sun and cloud, turning to a chance of showers with a high of 25.
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2: The Phillies avoided the series sweep, beating the Blue Jays 7-6 in extra innings yesterday. The Jays are back in Toronto tonight to host the Red Sox. In tennis at the National Bank Canadian Open, Leila Fernandez lost to Naomi Osaka in the fourth round. She was the final Canadian left in singles action.
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of curiosity, I started digging into rock songs that sneak in a banjo. Yeah, a banjo. And man, it's happened more than you might think. You've heard it from The Who on Squeezebox, Led Zeppelin, The Gallows Pole, Neil Young on Old Man, The Eagles, Take It Easy. And I'm sure there's many more. But today, we're heading to Calgary for a group that nailed that perfect feel-good rock and roll with a country twist. In 1971, Rich Dodson, in a last-minute decision, gave his band, the Stampeders, a real back porch vibe when he laid that banjo into their hit. The result? Pure summertime magic. This one's for everybody who loves a great story, a catchy groove, and a little bit of prairie soul. Icon Radio gives you Sweet City Woman by the Stampeders.

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2: For a while, we were the house band on the off nights at the Whiskey O'Go-Go in L.A. And I was living up the street from the Whiskey, coming home one night. I was just kind of unwinding. I sat down at the piano and started playing something like the riff from the song 25 or 6 to 4, which had no name and had no lyrics yet. And I just kind of fooled around with it for, you know, maybe half an hour, looked out over the city of Hollywood, looking at the lights on the tall buildings. So that was like flashing lights against the sky lyric. But I couldn't figure out what the song was going to be about. I looked across the room and there was an old grandmother's clock on the wall. I couldn't quite make out what the time was, but the hands on the clock were somewhere around 25 or 26 to 4 a.m. And I just began to just jot down what the hell I was doing there. And I thought, well, for now, I'm just going to describe the process of writing this song, and I'll figure out what the lyrics are going to be later. But I didn't need to.
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1: Good morning. I'm Hussam El Hussein. Heavy drugs, weapons, and cash were seized, and one person faces charges after Bancroft OPP executed a search warrant. Police say they received information last month about potential drug trafficking in the Bancroft area, and after investigation, one person was arrested midweek. A search warrant was executed on Thursday. Police say they found nearly 20 grams of suspected fentanyl, more than 8 grams of methamphetamine, cocaine, pills, brass knuckles, a cattle prod, and more than $2,100 in Canadian currency. Charges against a 31-year-old from Bancroft include multiple counts of possession for the purpose of trafficking, possession of a weapon, carrying a concealed weapon, and possession of proceeds of property obtained by crime under $5,000. Police ask anyone with information regarding illegal drug activity to call Bancroft OPP. Prime Minister Mark Carney says whatever adjective is used, yes, they are standing up for Canadian workers and businesses. In Quebec Thursday, he was asked about recent comments from the U.S. president calling Canada's leadership nasty. There is less than 2 weeks left until 50% tariffs are set to be imposed by the U.S. and trade negotiations continue. Carney says from the start they have been focused on what they can control, and that's investing in protecting jobs, the future, and partnerships. He adds, "We are starting to see the changes show up in the economy, including job creation and foreign investment at twice the rate of the U.S., along with a growth pickup in this quarter and in business investment." Upper Ottawa Valley OPP have seized 17 firearms, prohibited magazines, and ammunition after executing a search warrant on July 14th in Brudenell, Lindock, and Raglan Township. OPP were assisted in the search by several specialty teams, including the detachment's crime unit, bail support, offender management and apprehension, emergency response, tactics and rescue, and the K-9 unit. Four people from the township, ages 64, 66, 74, and 60, are charged with firearms-related offenses. Charges will be addressed at Ontario Court of Justice in Pembroke on August 11th. Be the first to know. Sign up to get news alerts to your inbox at myberriesbaynow.com.
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3: Nestled in the gentle hills of the Madawaska Valley, the historic Wilno Tavern Restaurant has been serving up hearty Polish fare with exceptional hospitality for over 100 years. 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
4: A chance of showers this morning, then mostly cloudy, clearing a bit this evening, a high of 25, feeling like 28. Tonight, partly cloudy, a low of 14, and partly cloudy through the day tomorrow, a high of 25, feeling like 28. Wednesday, a mix of sun and cloud, turning to a chance of showers with a high of 25.
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4: The Phillies avoided the series sweep, beating the Blue Jays 7-6 in extra innings yesterday. The Jays are back in Toronto tonight to host the Red Sox. In tennis at the National Bank Canadian Open, Leila Fernandez lost to Naomi Osaka in the fourth round. She was the final Canadian left in singles action.
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Is it just me? Or everywhere I go, the kids want to rock. You go to the mall, folks are wearing earbuds. You get on the bus, Gus, they're wearing earbuds. And then you get on a ferry or cruise ship and... Sure, that's musical, but it's all about the music here, just like our slogan at Icon. But wait, you could get kicked off a plane without headphones. On United Airlines, that's true, along with rules like a passenger being removed or permanently banned from wearing lewd or offensive clothing, you know, something off, right, violating the no smoking policy and making voice or video calls after the aircraft doors have closed or while in the air. United now reserves the right to remove a passenger from a flight or refuse transport on a permanent or temporary basis for not using headphones. They'll probably give you those cheap ones instead of the earbuds. Steve Miller could only dream what the world has come to now on Icon Radio.

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3: A chance of showers this morning, then mostly cloudy, clearing a bit this evening, a high of 25, feeling like 28. Tonight, partly cloudy, a low of 14, and partly cloudy through the day tomorrow, a high of 25, feeling like 28. Wednesday, a mix of sun and cloud, turning to a chance of showers with a high of 25.
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1: Legendary concert promoter producer Paul Hovan on Canadian icon Valdi talking his way out of a traffic ticket.
2: In the early 70s, I started an exchange program with Eastern Canada and Western Canada musicians going back and forth, mostly folk musicians. I had a coffee house circuit. One of those musicians that I got to know really well was Valdi. Valdi is our national treasure troubadour. And so his first visit to town, I'm going to do a show with him at the Queen Elizabeth Theatre, and we wanted to get some press, some promotion. So I've rented a flatbed truck, put a PA on it, and strapped Valdi into a stool, put a microphone in front of him, and we pulled out onto Smythe Street in Vancouver, right down Granville Mall. And by the time we got to Georgia and turned the corner to head towards the Queen Elizabeth Theatre, we had police behind us, and they were flashing their lights, wanting to pull us over. We ignored that, and we did not, luckily, have to go through a red light. We hit all the lights just fine and pulled into the Queen Elizabeth Theatre, and the police came over and they asked me for our permit. I said, "What permit?" "Well, your parade permit." And Valdi kind of suddenly pops his head up and says, "That wasn't a parade. We were just coming to work." I shrugged. The police looked at him, and he's so sincere, they couldn't do anything. They weren't going to give him a ticket or charge him with anything. They just sort of shook their head, got back in their cars, and left us.
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1: Good morning. I'm Hussam El Hussein. Heavy drugs, weapons, and cash were seized, and one person faces charges after Bancroft OPP executed a search warrant. Police say they received information last month about potential drug trafficking in the Bancroft area, and after investigation, one person was arrested midweek. A search warrant was executed on Thursday. Police say they found nearly 20 grams of suspected fentanyl, more than 8 grams of methamphetamine, cocaine, pills, brass knuckles, a cattle prod, and more than $2,100 in Canadian currency. Charges against a 31-year-old from Bancroft include multiple counts of possession for the purpose of trafficking, possession of a weapon, carrying a concealed weapon, and possession of proceeds of property obtained by crime under $5,000. Police ask anyone with information regarding illegal drug activity to call Bancroft OPP. Prime Minister Mark Carney says whatever adjective is used, yes, they are standing up for Canadian workers and businesses. In Quebec Thursday, he was asked about recent comments from the U.S. president calling Canada's leadership nasty. There is less than 2 weeks left until 50% tariffs are set to be imposed by the U.S. and trade negotiations continue. Carney says from the start they have been focused on what they can control, and that's investing in protecting jobs, the future, and partnerships. He adds, "We are starting to see the changes show up in the economy, including job creation and foreign investment at twice the rate of the U.S., along with a growth pickup in this quarter and in business investment." Upper Ottawa Valley OPP have seized 17 firearms, prohibited magazines, and ammunition after executing a search warrant on July 14th in Brudenell, Lindock, and Raglan Township. OPP were assisted in the search by several specialty teams, including the detachment's crime unit, bail support, offender management and apprehension, emergency response, tactics and rescue, and the K-9 unit. Four people from the township, ages 64, 66, 74, and 60, are charged with firearms-related offenses. Charges will be addressed at Ontario Court of Justice in Pembroke on August 11th. Be the first to know. Sign up to get news alerts to your inbox at myberriesbaynow.com.
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2: A chance of showers this morning, then mostly cloudy, clearing a bit this evening, a high of 25, feeling like 28. Tonight, partly cloudy, a low of 14, and partly cloudy through the day tomorrow, a high of 25, feeling like 28. Wednesday, a mix of sun and cloud, turning to a chance of showers with a high of 25.
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2: The Phillies avoided the series sweep, beating the Blue Jays 7-6 in extra innings yesterday. The Jays are back in Toronto tonight to host the Red Sox. In tennis at the National Bank Canadian Open, Leila Fernandez lost to Naomi Osaka in the fourth round. She was the final Canadian left in singles action.
0: 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It's about the music.

In the synth-heavy music scene of the late 1980s, one man brought the acoustic grand piano roaring back to the top of the charts with a completely unique sound. They called it the rolling piano, a style pioneered by Bruce Hornsby that is incredibly counterintuitive for even the most accomplished musicians. It requires a brain-splitting technique where the hands act like two completely separate players. Overriding the brain's natural urge to make the hands mirror each other takes years of frustrating practice, making Hornsby's signature style look like absolute wizardry. That rolling piano style made him the secret weapon for other music legends as a sought-after session pianist. Icon Radio gives you one of the first songs that exposed millions of radio listeners to that mind-boggling sound in 1986. This is Bruce Hornsby and The Range, The Way It Is.

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1: Good morning. I'm Hussam El Hussein. Heavy drugs, weapons, and cash were seized, and one person faces charges after Bancroft OPP executed a search warrant. Police say they received information last month about potential drug trafficking in the Bancroft area, and after investigation, one person was arrested midweek. A search warrant was executed on Thursday. Police say they found nearly 20 grams of suspected fentanyl, more than 8 grams of methamphetamine, cocaine, pills, brass knuckles, a cattle prod, and more than $2,100 in Canadian currency. Charges against a 31-year-old from Bancroft include multiple counts of possession for the purpose of trafficking, possession of a weapon, carrying a concealed weapon, and possession of proceeds of property obtained by crime under $5,000. Police ask anyone with information regarding illegal drug activity to call Bancroft OPP. Prime Minister Mark Carney says whatever adjective is used, yes, they are standing up for Canadian workers and businesses. In Quebec Thursday, he was asked about recent comments from the U.S. president calling Canada's leadership nasty. There is less than 2 weeks left until 50% tariffs are set to be imposed by the U.S. and trade negotiations continue. Carney says from the start they have been focused on what they can control, and that's investing in protecting jobs, the future, and partnerships. He adds, "We are starting to see the changes show up in the economy, including job creation and foreign investment at twice the rate of the U.S., along with a growth pickup in this quarter and in business investment." Upper Ottawa Valley OPP have seized 17 firearms, prohibited magazines, and ammunition after executing a search warrant on July 14th in Brudenell, Lindock, and Raglan Township. OPP were assisted in the search by several specialty teams, including the detachment's crime unit, bail support, offender management and apprehension, emergency response, tactics and rescue, and the K-9 unit. Four people from the township, ages 64, 66, 74, and 60, are charged with firearms-related offenses. Charges will be addressed at Ontario Court of Justice in Pembroke on August 11th. Be the first to know. Sign up to get news alerts to your inbox at myberriesbaynow.com.
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2: A chance of showers this morning, then mostly cloudy, clearing a bit this evening, a high of 25, feeling like 28. Tonight, partly cloudy, a low of 14, and partly cloudy through the day tomorrow, a high of 25, feeling like 28. Wednesday, a mix of sun and cloud, turning to a chance of showers with a high of 25.
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2: The Phillies avoided the series sweep, beating the Blue Jays 7-6 in extra innings yesterday. The Jays are back in Toronto tonight to host the Red Sox. In tennis at the National Bank Canadian Open, Leila Fernandez lost to Naomi Osaka in the fourth round. She was the final Canadian left in singles action.
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2: I'd been overdoing it. You know, it was the 60s and we were just getting crazed and stuff a lot of the time. And so I went to bed and wasn't feeling too great inside myself. And in the dream, my mother came to me in the dream, and she died maybe 10 years previously. And so when someone who you've lost comes back to you in a dream, it's a miraculous moment, you know, because you're with them. And your mind doesn't say, wait a minute, you shouldn't be here. You're just with them. And so it was really nice, you know, because there's my mom, and oh, mom, you know, very emotional. And she seemed to realize, because this is all going on in my mind, of course, but, you know, forget that. She seemed to realize that I was going through struggles. And she said, it's going to be okay. It's all really going to be okay. And she said, just let it be. I went, ah, I felt great. And woke up and thought, what was that? What? And I remembered the dream. I thought, what did she say? Let it be. And then I sat down at the piano and wrote the song.
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1: 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Rapidly evolving situations and extreme fire hazards are contributing to escalated fire behavior and producing smoke in many areas of the province. 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
3: A chance of showers this morning, then mostly cloudy, clearing a bit this evening, a high of 25, feeling like 28. Tonight, partly cloudy, a low of 14, and partly cloudy through the day tomorrow, a high of 25, feeling like 28. Wednesday, a mix of sun and cloud, turning to a chance of showers with a high of 25.
4: 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These songs are a part of you, and they're all here with some of the most iconic storytellers ever heard. Bro Jake, Jerry O'Day, Gentleman Jim Jackson, and more. 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Online at

In the mid-60s, songwriter Ed Cobb, former bass singer for the 50s harmony group The Four Preps, wrote a dark tale of love turned sour, but the song Tainted Love was never a hit back then. It took nearly 20 years and a trip across the Atlantic for history to rewrite itself. In 1981, two young English art college students from Leeds, Mark Almond and Dave Ball, rescued the track from obscurity. They traded a traditional soul beat for a stark, pulsing synthesizer groove. The original voice of Ed Cobb was a plush bass, while Mark Almond's a dramatic high-register tenor. Massive changes that took Soft Cell's version straight to number one in the UK. That popularity took it back to the States and a record-breaking 43-week stay on Billboard's Hot 100. Icon Radio has a 60s flop that became an ultimate 80s synth-pop classic. Soft Cell, Tainted Love.

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0: Icon weather.
3: A chance of showers this morning, then mostly cloudy, clearing a bit this evening, a high of 25, feeling like 28. Tonight, partly cloudy, a low of 14, and partly cloudy through the day tomorrow, a high of 25, feeling like 28. Wednesday, a mix of sun and cloud, turning to a chance of showers with a high of 25.
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British Invasion, the Beatles, the Rolling Stones, the Who, the Animals, the Zombies, the Yardbirds, and the Hollies all made considerable impact. The Kinks flagged behind. It was because the Kinks were banned from touring and performing in the U.S. for 4 years. But why? At that time, Americans were gobbling up anything and everything to do with England, and the Kinks were quintessentially what it was in vogue. But the band were working-class boys with working-class habits, which often led to the odd ruckus here and there. And it first came to a head in 1965 during their first tour of the U.S. when Dave Davies and drummer Mick Avery had a scuffle on stage, which left the former in hospital and the latter in jail. Now, Ray Davies said years later, bad luck, bad management, bad behavior. And I did see Ray in Vancouver playing while working at Sea Isle and have that cheesy photo opportunity too. The Kinks are here, and not banned though, on Icon Radio.

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1: You know, sometimes a bridge is much more than steel and concrete. Sometimes it's a symbol of what's possible when people decide to work together. After years of planning construction delays and more than a few disagreements, the Gordie Howe International Bridge is finally opening. Yay! And I don't think they could have picked a better name. How about you? Gordie Howe, Canadian kid from Saskatchewan who became a legend in Detroit. Oh, he wore the maple leaf with pride, for sure. But he also became one of America's greatest sports heroes. He never saw borders. He saw the game, the fans, and the people who loved it. This bridge was built with Canadian and American steel. Canada stepped up to fund much of the project. Both countries rolled up their sleeves, and together they created something that's going to serve generations to come. In a time when we've heard plenty of the things that divide us, maybe it's nice to celebrate something that brings us together. And that's what great music has always done. It builds bridges between generations, between memories, between friends, and sometimes even between countries. And maybe that's the reminder we need right now. When we stand together, we stand strong. When we stand divided, we fall. There's probably no better song for a moment like this. The one that reminds us we can help one another through difficult times. Written by Paul Simon, released in 1970, it became one of Simon and Garfunkel's most beloved song, carried by Art Garfunkel's soaring vocals and a message of comfort that still resonates today. Here's Simon and Garfunkel, Bridge Over Troubled Water, dedicated to the Gordie Howe Bridge. I'm Brother Jake Edwards. This is Icon Radio.

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3: A chance of showers this morning, then mostly cloudy, clearing a bit this evening, a high of 25, feeling like 28. Tonight, partly cloudy, a low of 14, and partly cloudy through the day tomorrow, a high of 25, feeling like 28. Wednesday, a mix of sun and cloud, turning to a chance of showers with a high of 25.
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2: Before, I remember meeting Bob Dylan in the 80s when we were first having success. And he said, well, you know, how's this? What's this like? How are you feeling about all of this? And I remember saying, God, it is a bit different. And, you know, you do walk a bit differently and become a little self-conscious. And he said, try going through it on your own. He said, you know, you've got a band. A band must be a great thing to have at a time like this.
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1: A chance of showers this morning, then mostly cloudy, clearing a bit this evening, a high of 25, feeling like 28. Tonight, partly cloudy, a low of 14, and partly cloudy through the day tomorrow, a high of 25, feeling like 28. Wednesday, a mix of sun and cloud, turning to a chance of showers with a high of 25.

There are certain songs that don't just survive the years. They grow bigger with time. And this one from INXS is exactly that. Never Tear Us Apart. A haunting love song. It's powerful, emotional, and unforgettable. And every time I hear it, I still think about just how much talent the world lost when Michael Hutchence died in Sydney in 1997. He was only 37 years old. 37. Hard to believe for somebody who seemed absolutely unstoppable on stage. What makes this song even more incredible is the story behind it. Michael wrote Never Tear Us Apart for his girlfriend at the time, Australian producer Michelle Bennett, long before the worldwide fame, before the headlines, before all the chaos that would later surround his life. There was this deeply personal love song, and you can hear it in the performance. It doesn't sound manufactured, it sounds real, vulnerable, honest. And decades later, Australians still hold this song close to their hearts. In 2025, it was voted the number one Australian song of all time. That tells you everything about the impact this band had, not just in Australia, but around the world. INXS had swagger, soul, groove, and Michael Hutchence had one of the most magnetic voices rock music ever produced. What a stud. From INXS, this is Never Tear Us Apart. Brother Jake Edwards and Icon Radio.

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Let's chat about songs that never made it to the number two spot nationwide. I wrote this list while scrolling the internet in an airport recently, and Foreigner's Waiting for a Girl Like You only came out as a number two hit. Madonna, who had a string of number ones, but Material Girl and Release Yourself missed out on the best spot for Madge, as they call her in Britain. You'd think this would have been a number one, but Elvis didn't get a home run for Can't Help Falling in Love at number two. Others from the 70s, like Baker Street and Goodbye Yellow Brick Road, weren't number ones. And here's a song that's pretty good. It was really different in 1976 and, well, ahead of its time. From an act that came out of the 60s, supergroups, it's 10cc with their number two hit, I'm Not in Love, on Icon Radio.

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1: 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Rapidly evolving situations and extreme fire hazards are contributing to escalated fire behavior and producing smoke in many areas of the province. 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
3: A chance of showers this morning, then mostly cloudy, clearing a bit this evening, a high of 25, feeling like 28. Tonight, partly cloudy, a low of 14, and partly cloudy through the day tomorrow, a high of 25, feeling like 28. Wednesday, a mix of sun and cloud, turning to a chance of showers with a high of 25.
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1: Huey Lewis on The Power of Love.
2: Steven Spielberg, Bob Zemeckis, and Bob Gale, who produced, directed, and wrote Back to the Future, asked to take a meeting with us. And we went there, and Bob Zemeckis said, "We've just written this movie. We haven't shot it yet. We've just written this movie, and our lead character, Marty McFly, his favorite band would be Huey Lewis and the News. How would you like to write a song for the film?" And I thought, wow, I'm flattered, but I don't know what that means. I don't know how to write for film necessarily. I've never written for film, whatever. He said, no, we don't care. You write whatever you want. We just want one of your songs. I said, great. The next one we write, I'll send down. So, but the next one was Power of Love. And in fact, they were really smart about it because we released the record, the single, and they waited on the movie for the single to climb the charts. And Zemeckis to this day says that was the best marketing send-off anybody ever had because they had a hit record right to begin with.

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1: A chance of showers this morning, then mostly cloudy, clearing a bit this evening, a high of 25, feeling like 28. Tonight, partly cloudy, a low of 14, and partly cloudy through the day tomorrow, a high of 25, feeling like 28. Wednesday, a mix of sun and cloud, turning to a chance of showers with a high of 25.

Thank you for tuning in. You know, one of the great things about classic songs is that they can mean different things to different people. Take Simon and Garfunkel's The Boxer. To me, The Boxer means the champ. Remember that character? Yeah. I should bring that back. Anyway, I digress. Over the years, people have debated what Paul Simon was really trying to say. Some people believe it was his response to critics who were taking shots at his songwriting, suggesting that no matter what he wrote, somebody always had something negative to say. Others have suggested there are subtle references to Bob Dylan. Yeah, the folk legend, who happened to be an amateur boxer. Whether that's true or not, still up for debate. What we do know is that Paul Simon wrote a song about determination. The boxer in this story gets knocked down, gets bruised, gets discouraged, but he never stays on the canvas. He keeps getting back up and moving forward. That's a message that connects with all of us, right? Life throws punches, careers have up and downs, dreams get challenged, but the people who succeed are usually the ones who keep fighting. Released in 1969, The Boxer became one of Simon and Garfunkel's most powerful and enduring songs, carried by that unforgettable "Li-Li-Li" chorus, a story that still resonates more than 50 years later. Here's Simon and Garfunkel, The Boxer, with Brother Jake Edwards. It's about the music here on Icon Radio.

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1: Good afternoon, I'm Casey Kenny. The Special Investigations Unit has invoked its mandate after Bancroft OPP arrested a person on Sunday morning. The Civilian Police Oversight Agency for the province said in a media release that officers from the Bancroft Detachment arrested an individual in relation to an ongoing investigation at about 8 a.m. While in custody, the individual required medical attention and was transported to the hospital. The SIU is mandated to investigate occurrences across Ontario involving all municipal, regional, and provincial police officers. A few thousand dollars in Canadian currency, drugs, and weapons, including a cattle prod, were seized, and one person faces charges after Bancroft OPP executed a search warrant. Police say they received information last month about potential drug trafficking in the Bancroft area, and after investigation, one person was arrested midweek. After a search warrant was executed last week, police say they found fentanyl, meth, cocaine, pills, and brass knuckles. Charges against a 31-year-old from Bancroft include multiple counts of possession for the purpose of trafficking, possession of a weapon, carrying a concealed weapon, and possession of proceeds of property obtained by crime under $5,000. Please ask anyone with information regarding illegal drug activity to contact Bancroft OPP or Crime Stoppers. And Upper Ottawa Valley OPP have seized 17 firearms, prohibited magazines, and ammunition after executing a search warrant on July 14th in Brudenell-Lindock and Raglan Township. OPP were assisted in the search by several specialty teams, including the detachment's crime unit, bail support, offender management and apprehension, emergency response, tactics and rescue, and the canine unit. Four people from the township, ages 64, 66, 74, and 60, are charged with firearms-related offenses. The charges will be addressed at the Ontario Court of Justice in Pembroke on August 11. Be the first to know. Sign up and get news alerts delivered directly to your inbox at myberriesbaynow.com.
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2: Mostly cloudy, clearing a bit this evening, a high of 25, feeling like 28. Tonight, partly cloudy, a low of 14, and partly cloudy through the day tomorrow, a high of 25, feeling like 28. Wednesday, a mix of sun and cloud, turning to a chance of showers with a high of 25.
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Some songs make history by accident. And Escape, better known as the Pina Colada song, did it with a grin. Rupert Holmes took this one to number one the very last week of 1979. Then the ball dropped, the calendar flipped, and somehow this song refused to leave. It stayed at number one for two more weeks in 1980, making it the final chart topper of the 70s and the first number one hit of the 80s. Not bad for a song about boredom, curiosity, and cocktails. The idea came from Rupert Holmes' guilty pleasure, reading the personal ads in the newspaper. He was fascinated by how people tried to describe their perfect match in just a few lines. You know, like sometimes romantic, sometimes ridiculous, and occasionally very specific about their taste in drinks. From that came a story about two people quietly wondering if there might be something more out there, only to discover, in the most charming way possible, that the spark they were chasing was already right at home. It's playful, it's clever, and underneath all that humor, it turns out to be a love story about rediscovering what you already have. So let's grab a pina colada right now. Don't get caught in the rain, and enjoy Rupert Holmes' Escape, the Pina Colada song, with the bro right here on Icon Radio.

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4: Mostly cloudy, clearing a bit this evening, a high of 25, feeling like 28. Tonight, partly cloudy, a low of 14, and partly cloudy through the day tomorrow, a high of 25, feeling like 28. Wednesday, a mix of sun and cloud, turning to a chance of showers with a high of 25.
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2: I needed to be in the gang that Roger Daltrey had, and the reason I wanted to be in his gang is because he was tough and feared and a bit of a bully, and he's not that guy anymore, but he was at the time. He was really, really strong in the music scene in Acton, where we grew up in West London, and I just thought I'd be safe with him. You know, I was a little weak little kid with a lot of childhood abuse issues and bullying issues, and I just wanted to be protected by him and in his group. And now, with Roger Daltrey to this day, you know, I'm in another first time, which is the first time for me of finding myself on stage with him and having a real, real conviction that this is the one guy that I can be on stage with, that we can do a fantastic job together, and there's nobody else that I could work with that would be better.
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A DJ from Calgary was one, using his radio name Kiefers. For over a year, he had fun spinning records as a Radio Caroline personality, but his real dream was to be on those records. So Kiefers went back to Canada and back to being plain old Keith. 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This is Keith Hampshire.

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0: Yours truly walked into a bar with a disco, and they were playing a remixed version of Boney M singing Rasputin.
1: Oh, those Russians.
0: Rasputin was rumored to have had an affair with Alexandra, although there is no historical evidence to support this. Tsar Nicholas took control of his military forces in 1915 during World War I and left the country's affairs to Alexandra. I think we all learned this in high school. Pretty deep for a happy disco hit, eh? But in the USSR, to the Russian people, Rasputin symbolized everything that was wrong with imperial government. The court and the family became objects of ridicule to be despised. Now, this is weird. The lead singer, Bobby Farrell, died on the same date and in the same city, that being St. Petersburg, as Grigory Rasputin, the subject of one of this group, Boney M's, most iconic songs. We're ready to roll it on Icon Radio.

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1: 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Apple picking season has officially started at Dubose. Busch Light Apple, that is. 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
4: Mostly cloudy, clearing a bit this evening, a high of 25, feeling like 28. Tonight, partly cloudy, a low of 14, and partly cloudy through the day tomorrow, a high of 25, feeling like 28. Wednesday, a mix of sun and cloud, turning to a chance of showers with a high of 25.
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1: Deborah Harry of Blondie on the controversy and the ban surrounding their number one hit, Heart of Glass.
2: There was so much controversy just within the band about doing that song. You know, because we wanted to do it with a rhythm machine, and our drummer went completely mad. I mean, Clem said, "Rhythm machine? What? You want me to play with a rhythm machine? What do you think I am? I'm never going to play this song." So, you know, Mike made him sit down and play the song. It took him 2 days to do those drum tracks. And, you know, he sat there and he was really, you know, so grueling of a thing. It was horrible. But we ended up with that track. And then he swore he would never play it live. "I'll never play this song live." And then the damn song went to be a hit.
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1: The Ministry of Natural Resources is actively responding to numerous high-complexity wildland fires across the province. Rapidly evolving situations and extreme fire hazards are contributing to escalated fire behavior and producing smoke in many areas of the province. Stay informed about the current wildland fire situation by monitoring official information sources like ontario.ca/forestfires, following directions from the Ontario Provincial Police and local authorities, and adhering to any ministerial orders, including evacuation orders, implementation orders, and restricted fire zones imposed by the ministry. 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Fire rangers and emergency personnel are working hard to suppress active fires and keep communities safe. Entering the area of an active wildland fire can hinder response efforts and compromise the safety of firefighting crews and emergency personnel. Please stay clear of wildland fires.
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3: Mostly cloudy, clearing a bit this evening, a high of 25, feeling like 28. Tonight, partly cloudy, a low of 14, and partly cloudy through the day tomorrow, a high of 25, feeling like 28. Wednesday, a mix of sun and cloud, turning to a chance of showers with a high of 25.
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0: Well, here comes a conundrum. Doug and the Slugs have made somewhat of a comeback in 2026. There's a book written by one of the members about them. I had a chance to interview Doug Bennett in one of those old reel-to-reel tapes I found from 1980. What inspired him about all those wacky songs, I asked.
1: Trying to collect images and ideas that are sort of floating around in the air all around you, you know, like you get bits of conversation in an airport about somebody dumping all over somebody, and you just sort of think, oh, this is an interesting way of presenting an old idea, you know, because they're primarily love songs, relationship breaking up songs, or just drinking songs.
0: If you didn't catch it, he said drinking songs there at the end. 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
3: Mostly cloudy, clearing a bit this evening, a high of 25, feeling like 28. Tonight, partly cloudy, a low of 14, and partly cloudy through the day tomorrow, a high of 25, feeling like 28. Wednesday, a mix of sun and cloud, turning to a chance of showers with a high of 25.
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1: Bryan Adams remembers when he first started writing songs.
2: I started writing songs, well, I thought they were songs anyway, probably when I was about 15. They're mostly gobbledygook, but when I was around 18, I met up with a guy called Jim Valance, and he was able to help me structure ideas and teach me about structure of songwriting. And I think that once I learned that, because there is no master class for how to write music, you just have to, it's got to be something you feel. And so if the reprise feels good, you bring it back. And so that's more like what you'd call a chorus. So it's just about how to structure it so that the song feels good as it sort of rambles on. I kind of look at the songs more like love letters.
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0: 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These songs are a part of you, and they're all here with some of the most iconic storytellers ever heard. Bro Jake, Jerry O'Day, Gentleman Jim Jackson, and more. 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
1: Mostly cloudy, clearing a bit this evening, a high of 25, feeling like 28. Tonight, partly cloudy, a low of 14, and partly cloudy through the day tomorrow, a high of 25, feeling like 28. Wednesday, a mix of sun and cloud, turning to a chance of showers with a high of 25.

All right. I'm going to say this right up front. We've been missing something. Bro, here on Icon Radio, I had one of those moments the other night. I want to share this with you. I was going through my collection of music the other day. I pulled out Something in the Air by Thunderclap Newman, a song I remember from the early days in radio, one of those tracks that kind of had a pulse. It was like it was plugged into something bigger than just music. You know what I mean? Then I stumbled onto the version by Tom Petty, and that's when it hit me. This isn't just a cover. This is kind of a reinvention. Petty takes that late 60s energy produced, by the way, by Pete Townsend, and he stretches it wide open. It's cleaner, it's richer, but still with that urgency. And here's the kicker. Listen close, and you'll hear it. That melodic lift, that emotional pull, that unmistakable echo of the Beatles running right through it. It's crazy. So now you've got this incredible trifecta. British rock roots, American storytelling, and a Beatles-style heart holding it all together. And I'm sitting there thinking, we got to play this. Seriously, it's not a deep cut. This is a missing piece. And I've got a feeling once you hear it, you're going to be asking the same question I did. Here's Tom Petty, Something in the Air. Brother Jake Edwards is on the air on Icon.

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ever have one of those coincidences? Yours truly did, and it got me nostalgic. And I read a story about a studio musician who's played on like 90% of reggae records. Drummer was Sly Dunbar. He passed away at 73. Dunbar collaborated with a range of artists, including Joe Cocker, No Doubt, Sinead O'Connor, Carly Simon, and a career highlight was with the Stones in their 1983 Undercover album, as well as Mick Jagger's solo attempt there in 85, She's the Boss. Sly Dunbar even played on a few classic icon spins right here, including Jimmy Cliff. And I bring all this up because a pal of mine wanted to go to Montego Bay, Jamaica, to one of those caged-in inclusives for a week and escape the Toronto winter. How much? $4,000, not including the airfare, direct to Montego Bay on a squeezed WestJet flight. And I said, no way, man. As a kid, I loved commercial reggae, especially like Israelites, Red Red Wine, One Love, and this song by Bobby Bloom. Sorry, Jamaica, I'll take a pass on Montego Bay, but enjoy this 70s classic about it for 2.5 minutes now on Icon Radio.

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3: Mostly cloudy, clearing a bit this evening, a high of 25, feeling like 28. Tonight, partly cloudy, a low of 14, and partly cloudy through the day tomorrow, a high of 25, feeling like 28. Wednesday, a mix of sun and cloud, turning to a chance of showers with a high of 25.
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1: Crystal Gayle on her life on the road with her sister, Loretta Lynn.
2: Well, my sister let me come on the road with her when I was in school. And it was like in summer vacations. And I mean, I saw what she did on stage. And her love of people. I mean, as you know, Loretta's, you know, she is. But she did get the talking part. You know, I'm the more shy one. Yeah. I figured, you know, after they got to the last one, was the eighth. You know, I look back on those days, and I was in the back of her bus, and she's writing music, and we're singing, and she's saying, no, sing it this way, and I'll try it that way. She said, no, let's try another way. She was helping me, actually, you know, learn my voice. You know, I can look back at that, and that's incredible.

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3: Mostly cloudy, clearing a bit this evening, a high of 25, feeling like 28. Tonight, partly cloudy, a low of 14, and partly cloudy through the day tomorrow, a high of 25, feeling like 28. Wednesday, a mix of sun and cloud, turning to a chance of showers with a high of 25.
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In the early 1960s, Sonny and Cher were broke and struggling. They moved to the Windsor, Detroit area about the time I was on the radio there, playing at the Elmwood Casino. They also worked to get their music played on CKLW, which was a powerhouse station at the time. In particular, legendary music director Rosalie Trombley. She played a key role in breaking new artists, and we heavily supported Sonny and Cher along with acts from Motown, Detroit's Bob Seger, Alice Cooper, and a ton more. In 1971, Cher hit a major turning point. Her record company released a song that became her first solo top 10 hit across the U.S., Canada, and Japan. Well, that same year, the Sonny and Cher Comedy Hour debuted, and audiences saw a brand new Cher. Gone were the hippie outfits, and in came dazzling designs, which turned her into one of the most glamorous women of the 1970s. Cher's song even knocked Rod Stewart's Maggie May out of the top spot on radio play and record charts. 1971 didn't just give Cher her first number one solo hit. It gave the world a superstar who would keep reinventing music and style for decades to come. This is Cher on Icon Radio.

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1: Afternoon, I'm Casey Kenny. The Special Investigations Unit has invoked its mandate after Bancroft OPP arrested a person over the weekend. The Civilian Police Oversight Agency for the province says in a media release that officers from the Bancroft Detachment arrested an individual in relation to an ongoing investigation on Saturday around 5 p.m. While in custody on Sunday around 8 a.m., the individual required medical attention and was transported to the hospital. The SIU is mandated to investigate occurrences across Ontario involving all municipal, regional, and provincial police officers. A few thousand dollars in Canadian currency, drugs, and weapons, including a cattle prod, were seized, and one person faces charges after Bancroft OPP executed a search warrant. Police say they received information last month about potential drug trafficking in the Bancroft area, and after investigation, one person was arrested midweek. After a search warrant was executed last week, police say they found fentanyl, meth, cocaine, pills, and brass knuckles. Charges against a 31-year-old from Bancroft include multiple counts of possession for the purpose of trafficking, possession of a weapon, carrying a concealed weapon, and possession of proceeds of property obtained by crime under $5,000. Police ask anyone with information regarding illegal drug activity to contact Bancroft OPP or Crime Stoppers. And Upper Ottawa Valley OPP have seized 17 firearms, prohibited magazines, and ammunition after executing a search warrant on July 14th in Brudenell, Lindock, and Raglan Township. OPP were assisted in the search by several specialty teams, including the detachment's crime unit, bail support, offender management and apprehension, emergency response, tactics and rescue, and the canine unit. Four people from the township, ages 64, 66, 74, and 60, are charged with firearms-related offenses. The charges will be addressed at the Ontario Court of Justice in Pembroke on August 11. Be the first to know. 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
1: There is a severe thunderstorm watch in effect for the region. For Monday night, partly cloudy with a good chance of showers this evening, becoming clear overnight, the low 12. For Tuesday, sunny in the morning, then a mix of sun and clouds with a slight chance of showers in the afternoon, the risk of a thunderstorm in the afternoon as well. The high 25, the humidex making it feel like 28. And for Wednesday, a mix of sun and clouds with a slight chance of showers, the high 25.
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2: I'd love to sing Mick Jagger style. If I had Mick Jagger's hits, I think I would be beaming. I'm very, very happy and very pleased with my success. But I would love to do their music. And if I inspired him to dance, his music has inspired me to become even more rock and roll. That in the beginning of me becoming what I am is the first time I walked in a shop and heard Honky Tonk Woman. It was like, I want to do that. And I literally begged, please do this song. You know, I got to do this song. It wasn't a choice of his. My choice was the rock and roll people. And so when I get the chance publicly, I'm going to thank people like Rod Stewart, Rolling Stones, for keeping me alive by making it possible for me to work with them, to let people still see that when my record finally came out, people knew my name. They knew, I saw her with Rod Stewart. She was great with Rod Stewart, or she was great with the Stones. They did help me and their music, because that's what I really want to do.
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1: 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Rapidly evolving situations and extreme fire hazards are contributing to escalated fire behavior and producing smoke in many areas of the province. Stay informed about the current wildland fire situation by monitoring official information sources like ontario.ca/forestfires, following directions from the Ontario Provincial Police and local authorities, and adhering to any ministerial orders, including evacuation orders, implementation orders, and restricted fire zones imposed by the ministry. 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Fire rangers and emergency personnel are working hard to suppress active fires and keep communities safe. Entering the area of an active wildland fire can hinder response efforts and compromise the safety of firefighting crews and emergency personnel. Please stay clear of wildland fires.
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3: There is a severe thunderstorm watch in effect for the region for Monday night, partly cloudy with a good chance of showers this evening, becoming clear overnight, the low 12. For Tuesday, sunny in the morning, then a mix of sun and clouds with a slight chance of showers in the afternoon, the risk of a thunderstorm in the afternoon as well, the high 25, the humidex making it feel like 28. And for Wednesday, a mix of sun and clouds with a slight chance of showers, the high 25.
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1: Pete Townsend of The Who talks about his five favorite songs from The Who catalog.
2: I think the top is Love Rain on Me. Behind Blue Eyes, Let My Love Open the Door. I Love Barbara O'Reilly. I think that's now got 1.5 billion streams. You know, the one that is most applicable to the modern world, which is that our leaders are never any good. When people try to tell us who to vote for, we always don't feel quite right about that. So I wrote this song called Won't Get Fooled Again. It's a kind of a comment on the fact that the people that we put in power always seem to end up breaking their promises.

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3: There is a severe thunderstorm watch in effect for the region for Monday night, partly cloudy with a good chance of showers this evening, becoming clear overnight, the low 12. For Tuesday, sunny in the morning, then a mix of sun and clouds with a slight chance of showers in the afternoon, the risk of a thunderstorm in the afternoon as well, the high 25, the humidex making it feel like 28, and for Wednesday, a mix of sun and clouds with a slight chance of showers, the high 25.
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It's great to be here. If you have even half as much fun listening to classic hits as we have telling the stories, a good time can't be far behind. You may not have known, Little Caesar and the Consuls were one of Canada's earliest and longest-running rock and roll bands. Formed in Toronto in 1965 as the Consuls, they added Little Caesar after fans saw their lead singer's resemblance in appearance to a classic gangster film from the 1930s called Little Caesar and starred Edward G. Robinson. What else is wild are the band members. For a time, this five-piece band included young Robbie Robertson. Yep, same as in the band. And Gene McClellan. He wrote Anne Murray's Snowbird. These guys were tearing up the Toronto scene in the late 50s and 60s, slamming out cover versions, R&B, and dance hits when the Canadian music biz was just getting started. December 13th, 1965, their fiery cover of The Miracles, You Really Got a Hold on Me, shot to number one on the national radio playlists. That made them only the second Canadian act to ever do it. The first, Shaken All Over by the Guess Who. Icon Radio gives you the song that gave Little Caesar and the Consuls their start.

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1: Good afternoon, I'm Casey Kenny. The Special Investigations Unit has invoked its mandate after Bancroft OPP arrested a person over the weekend. The Civilian Police Oversight Agency for the province says in a media release that officers from the Bancroft Detachment arrested an individual in relation to an ongoing investigation on Saturday around 5 p.m. While in custody on Sunday around 8 a.m., the individual required medical attention and was transported to the hospital. The SIU is mandated to investigate occurrences across Ontario involving all municipal, regional, and provincial police officers. A few thousand dollars in Canadian currency, drugs, and weapons, including a cattle prod, were seized, and one person faces charges after Bancroft OPP executed a search warrant. Police say they received information last month about potential drug trafficking in the Bancroft area, and after investigation, one person was arrested midweek. After a search warrant was executed last week, police say they found fentanyl, meth, cocaine, pills, and brass knuckles. Charges against a 31-year-old from Bancroft include multiple counts of possession for the purpose of trafficking, possession of a weapon, carrying a concealed weapon, and possession of proceeds of property obtained by crime under $5,000. Please ask anyone with information regarding illegal drug activity to contact Bancroft OPP or Crime Stoppers. And Upper Ottawa Valley OPP have seized 17 firearms, prohibited magazines, and ammunition after executing a search warrant on July 14th in Brudenell, Lindock, and Raglan Township. OPP were assisted in the search by several specialty teams, including the detachment's crime unit, bail support, offender management and apprehension, emergency response, tactics and rescue, and the canine unit. Four people from the township, ages 64, 66, 74, and 60, are charged with firearms-related offenses. The charges will be addressed at the Ontario Court of Justice in Pembroke on August 11. North Hastings Public Library is the venue for Think Turtle Conservation Initiative's Turtle Talk. Founder and director Kelly Wallace says the talk, set for August 19th, will explore the important role turtles play keeping water bodies healthy, challenges they face, and the practical things everyone can do to ensure they remain part of the landscape for generations to come. Wallace says that at one point in time, there wasn't any roads, but turtles often have to cross them to find wetlands and suitable habitat. She says the trip from the nest to the body of water is full of peril. Grassroots movement Think Turtle protects turtles through education, awareness, and action. Wallace says because turtle hatchlings are expected to begin emerging from their nests around the middle of the month, it's a good time to learn how to make a difference. After the talk, the library has organized a fun activity for children, and they have turtle coloring pages available. The event runs from 1 to 2 p.m. Be the first to know. Sign up and get news alerts delivered directly to your inbox at myberriesbaynow.com.
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1: There is a severe thunderstorm watch in effect for the region for Monday night, partly cloudy with a good chance of showers this evening, becoming clear overnight, the low 12. For Tuesday, sunny in the morning, then a mix of sun and clouds with a slight chance of showers in the afternoon, the risk of a thunderstorm in the afternoon as well, the high 25, the humidex making it feel like 28, and for Wednesday, a mix of sun and clouds with a slight chance of showers, the high 25.
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0: There's a pretty good chance as we bounce from decade to decade here that at some time in your past, you walked into a Sam the Record Man store. At its peak, there were 140 locations across Canada. The first spot on Yonge Street with that iconic neon album, or albums, I guess, which still exists, though it's back a bit from the major corner on T.O. Building is now a college. The record store started in 61 at 347 Yonge Street, right in the middle of everything. In the early 2000s, they expanded too fast. Sam was a canary in a coal mine, though he loved to be in his TV commercials.
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3: There is a severe thunderstorm watch in effect for the region for Monday night, partly cloudy with a good chance of showers this evening, becoming clear overnight, the low 12. For Tuesday, sunny in the morning, then a mix of sun and clouds with a slight chance of showers in the afternoon, the risk of a thunderstorm in the afternoon as well, the high 25, the humidex making it feel like 28, and for Wednesday, a mix of sun and clouds with a slight chance of showers, the high 25.
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1: Mike Forns, author and musician, tells the story about Gordon Lightfoot's recording of Wreck of the Edmund Fitzgerald.
2: And they're recording the songs for Summertime Dream. And one day they got some time left at the end of the session, and Gordon just pops out of nowhere and says, "Hey, since we got a little time left here, let's play the Shipwreck song." And the guys in the band said, "What do we play? We've never heard it. I mean, it's kind of the same thing over and over again. Just play what you feel." And they got it done. They played through the song. On the other side of the glass, the engineer in the recording session said, "You guys want to hear it back again?" I said, "You mean you recorded it?" I figured if you were going to play it all the way through, I'd roll tape. They played it for the record company. The record company said, "Get it ready to put on the album like you're doing the other songs, and we'll think about it." They worked on that song for 2 weeks, playing it over and over and over again, and they never could get it to sound the way that it sounded that first time they played it. And that's what you heard on the radio, the first time they had ever played the song.

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7: There is a severe thunderstorm watch in effect for the region for Monday night, partly cloudy with a good chance of showers this evening, becoming clear overnight, the low 12. For Tuesday, sunny in the morning, then a mix of sun and clouds with a slight chance of showers in the afternoon, the risk of a thunderstorm in the afternoon as well, the high 25, the humidex making it feel like 28, and for Wednesday, a mix of sun and clouds with a slight chance of showers, the high 25.
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0: Because of Thomas Dolby's love for the silent movie era, he had an idea for a quirky film about an institution for mad scientists. His song, She Blinded Me with Science, perfectly captured the crazy goings-on at the home for deranged scientists. He convinced Dr. Magnus Pike, a legendary biochemist on the BBC, to play a major part in the video. Sort of the Bill Nye of England, he was known for his flailing arms and manic energy. He provided the song's iconic shouts of science. The video was a massive hit on MTV, and Pike, who was around 80 at the time, became a music video celebrity. Thomas recalled his final conversation with him.
1: He'd just come back from a lecture tour of the USA, and he said, every time I walked down the street, somebody would come up behind me on the sidewalk and go, science! And it scared the life out of me. It would appear that your damned MTV video is more famous over there than my body of scientific work.
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1: Afternoon, I'm Casey Kenny. The Special Investigations Unit has invoked its mandate after Bancroft OPP arrested a person over the weekend. The Civilian Police Oversight Agency for the province says in a media release that officers from the Bancroft Detachment arrested an individual in relation to an ongoing investigation on Saturday around 5 p.m. While in custody on Sunday around 8 a.m., the individual required medical attention and was transported to the hospital. The SIU is mandated to investigate occurrences across Ontario involving all municipal, regional, and provincial police officers. A few thousand dollars in Canadian currency, drugs, and weapons, including a cattle prod, were seized, and one person faces charges after Bancroft OPP executed a search warrant. Police say they received information last month about potential drug trafficking in the Bancroft area, and after investigation, one person was arrested midweek. After a search warrant was executed last week, police say they found fentanyl, meth, cocaine, pills, and brass knuckles. Charges against a 31-year-old from Bancroft include multiple counts of possession for the purpose of trafficking, possession of a weapon, carrying a concealed weapon, and possession of proceeds of property obtained by crime under $5,000. Police ask anyone with information regarding illegal drug activity to contact Bancroft OPP or Crime Stoppers. And Upper Ottawa Valley OPP have seized 17 firearms, prohibited magazines, and ammunition after executing a search warrant on July 14th in Brudenell, Lindock, and Raglan Township. OPP were assisted in the search by several specialty teams, including the detachment's crime unit, bail support, offender management and apprehension, emergency response, tactics and rescue, and the canine unit. Four people from the township, ages 64, 66, 74, and 60, are charged with firearms-related offenses. The charges will be addressed at the Ontario Court of Justice in Pembroke on August 11. North Hastings Public Library is the venue for Think Turtle Conservation Initiative's Turtle Talk. Founder and director Kelly Wallace says the talk, set for August 19th, will explore the important role turtles play keeping water bodies healthy, challenges they face, and the practical things everyone can do to ensure they remain part of the landscape for generations to come. Wallace says that at one point in time, there wasn't any roads, but turtles often have to cross them to find wetlands and suitable habitat. She says the trip from the nest to the body of water is full of peril. Grassroots movement Think Turtle protects turtles through education, awareness, and action. Wallace says because turtle hatchlings are expected to begin emerging from their nests around the middle of the month, it's a good time to learn how to make a difference. After the talk, the library has organized a fun activity for children, and they have turtle coloring pages available. The event runs from 1 to 2 p.m. Be the first to know. Sign up and get news alerts delivered directly to your inbox at myberriesbaynow.com.
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1: There is a severe thunderstorm watch in effect for the region for Monday night, partly cloudy with a good chance of showers this evening, becoming clear overnight, the low 12. For Tuesday, sunny in the morning, then a mix of sun and clouds with a slight chance of showers in the afternoon, the risk of a thunderstorm in the afternoon as well, the high 25, the humidex making it feel like 28, and for Wednesday, a mix of sun and clouds with a slight chance of showers, the high 25.
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Talk about hockey and hit songs. Two of my favorite topics. Tragically Hip's Courage for Hugh McClellan was selected as Team Canada's goal song for the 26 World Junior Hockey Championships. Blowin' High Dough was also used as a goal song for the men's Olympic hockey team in 26. The Hip are the undisputed voice of Canadian history. Gord Downie, signature songwriter and singer. With Canada's game, it's always fun to see the faces you know at the games. Vince Vaughn at the Blackhawks, Steve Carell and Will Ferrell at LA Kings games. Canucks famous fans include Michael Bublé, Ryan Reynolds. The Montreal Canadiens, a shout out to Shania Twain and Celine Dion, big Habs fans. And Leafs fans, there's a ton of them, from Mike Myers to Chris Hadfield and others. Tragically Hip are deeply connected to Canada's game, famously known for the song 50 Mission Cap, about Maple Leaf Bill Barilko. Up next.

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3: There is a severe thunderstorm watch in effect for the region for Monday night, partly cloudy with a good chance of showers this evening, becoming clear overnight, the low 12. For Tuesday, sunny in the morning, then a mix of sun and clouds with a slight chance of showers in the afternoon, the risk of a thunderstorm in the afternoon as well, the high 25, the humidex making it feel like 28, and for Wednesday, a mix of sun and clouds with a slight chance of showers, the high 25.
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The story behind the Eagles' Witchy Woman is magical. Guitarist Bernie Ledden came up with the riff when he was still with the Flying Burrito Brothers. Very quickly, he joined the Eagles and brought the riff to Don Henley. Just as Don came down with the flu and wound up in and out of fevered dreams for days while he was reading a biography of Zelda Fitzgerald, the wife of author F. Scott Fitzgerald. Zelda was a famous flapper in the Roaring Twenties, the Jazz Age, and is said to have drove herself to madness with a silver spoon she used to scoop sugar into her absinthe. F. Scott is said to have written the character Daisy Buchanan in The Great Gatsby based on Zelda. Henley also knew a lot of women in the LA club scene who were into the occult. It was that bubbling cauldron that inspired the lyrics for Witchy Woman on their eponymously titled debut studio album in 1972. Double, double toil and trouble. The Eagles on Icon Radio.

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2: Yeah, I've grown to really love raindrops keep falling, whereas it was not exactly something that I enjoyed doing when I first did it, because, you know, once I had raindrops out and I started working with Burt Bacharach and Hal David, then everybody wanted me to put a tuxedo on and
3: that wasn't
2: and,
3: you.
2: Put a tie on and, and those guys, you know, of course, Bacharach as a composer and Hal David as a writer are some of the greatest of all time, and so that was a great thing for me to work with those guys.

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3: There is a severe thunderstorm watch in effect for the region for Monday night, partly cloudy with a good chance of showers this evening, becoming clear overnight, the low 12. For Tuesday, sunny in the morning, then a mix of sun and clouds with a slight chance of showers in the afternoon, the risk of a thunderstorm in the afternoon as well, the high 25, the humidex making it feel like 28, and for Wednesday, a mix of sun and clouds with a slight chance of showers, the high 25.
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